0: Neuer, besser, Delta.
1: How could I not leak it? I look so good, you look so good, maybe we should all leak it together. 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

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F*** it. You only live once, let the people see!

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Are you with me? 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

house. So I found shelter by the river's mouth. And I go swimming till my feet touch ground, till I find something permanent.